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1: On this day back in 2001, a benefit concert, America, a tribute to heroes, was broadcast to help raise money for the victims of the September 11th terrorist attacks. 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But all the bands got together and did it in a heartbeat, shining a light on how we should all

0: Not only does he know rock music, he knows sports too. 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
1: Steve Gorman Sports, the story of the NFL season after only 2 weeks, the Los Angeles Chargers. It's funny, I've heard several people say these aren't the same old Chargers, they're actually somehow worse. Jim Harbaugh finally gets an offensive coordinator, Mike McDaniel, who people think of as a genius. You've got a 6'6" quarterback in Justin Herbert. What have we said about him since he entered the league? All he needs is an offensive line. All he needs is a running back. All he needs is the right coaching. He's got it all. And they just got beat by the Raiders, 26-14. It's their second straight home loss when they were favored by more than a touchdown. Jim Harbaugh has never in his entire career started a season 0-2 in either college or the NFL. I think it's probably time we start to admit Justin Herbert isn't one of the all-time greats. He's not one of the current greats. And the Chargers will forever be that other team in Los Angeles. Leaving San Diego was the worst possible thing this franchise could have done. They will never, ever matter in Los Angeles. They're basically the Los Angeles Clippers on the football field. And something tells me Jim Harbaugh is already looking around and trying to find an exit. It is awful for this team. 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

Deep Purple Smoke on the Water from Machine Head. That album was released in 1972, and throughout the night tonight, we're listening to a lot of great music from 1984. Our next song from 1984, after this from Joan Jett.

0: You gotta come back in time with us.
1: Where?
0: Back to the, wait, Steve, what year are we going to?
2: 1984 was the year, a time when the federal speed limit was still 55 miles per hour. Sammy Hagar got a speeding ticket going 62 in a 55. These days, 7 miles over the speed limit on a freeway won't even get a police officer's attention. But back then, yeah, they were cracking down. His response was to write a song about the situation. I tell my kids, who are in their 20s, when we're on the highway sometimes, set the cruise control at 55 and tell me how many miles you can drive before you go crazy. Neither one of them has ever made it 1 mile. Sammy Hagar speaking for all of us when he wrote, "I can't drive 55.

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1: I'm going to get a record deal, and we're going to sell millions of records, and we're going to rock in front of thousands of people every night, and we will suffer.
2: Yes, that's the slogan for grunge rock era.
0: This is Steve Gorman Rocks.

0: Sweet Emotion, Aerosmith on Steve Gorman Rocks. Steve, have you ever been called sweet? I feel like that's not your adjective, but maybe I'm wrong.
1: Many times.
0: What? Seriously? Okay, so you have a sweetness to you that you just don't reveal on the show. You just save it for another place.
1: Oh, yeah. I'm like sugar. I'm like jelly. I'm like whatever you want, man. I mean, I'm like that chocolatey hazelnut spread, whatever you call it, that goes good on everything. That's me.
0: Ooh, I like where this went.
1: That stuff is so sweet, I can't remember what it's called.
0: Nutella, right?
1: There you go. That's what it was.
0: You are Nutella.
1: No, I definitely provide the salty, more acerbic side of my nature here for Steve Gorman Rocks. Because I don't want the people to know that I'm just the kind of guy who will literally cry at a TV commercial sometimes.
0: Oh, you do? Like, I assume you cry in sports, but TV commercials too?
1: I go down the internet rabbit hole on Instagram where I'm just watching friends reunite that haven't seen each other in years. Oh, I'm just weeping every time.
0: Oh. Don't worry, I won't tell a soul.
1: Yeah, I'm just making all that crap up. I couldn't care less.
2: Here's the deal. 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

Scorpions with Rock You Like a Hurricane on Steve Gorman Rocks. At least in terms of American and British chart success, the Scorpions are easily the most successful German rock band ever. Guitarist Rudolf Schenker, talking about that in an interview, said in the beginning of their career, we had a problem in Germany. Nobody expects a German band to play rock music. That was all the Brits and the Americans. When we went to America in 1979, suddenly we were exotic. They said, what kind of crazy guys are these? Now, we already felt exotic, but we did our music with a little bit of an ethnic touch, very different. He said, you'll notice American rock comes from the blues side, whereas we, Scorpions, came from more of a classical side. I've never thought about classical music when listening to the Scorpions, but hey, if Rudy says that's what they were coming from, I'm going to give him credit. I guess that's where they were coming from. From classical music to classic rock, I guess it makes sense.

0: Floyd with Us and Them on Steve Gorman Rocks. This song was not written about Pink Floyd themselves, but Pink Floyd was a band with a fracture, a deep one for years. David Gilmour on one hand, Roger Waters on the other, and the other bandmates kind of caught in the middle, trying not to take sides, but the rift between Gilmour and Waters, there was definitely an Us and Them vibe within the band for many, many years. And by the way, just about every great band has those, if not whole careers like that, but periods. I spent almost three decades in the Black Crowes with two brothers that argued nonstop.
1: Yeah.
0: And depending on which guy you'd spoken to last, you were like, I'm not on his team. Yes, you are. You always take his side. No, I was with you yesterday. Bands fall into an us and them situation so easily, it seems.
1: What was the rift between your band, the Black Crowes, where that us and them really came up? Or was it just the brothers?
0: It was just brothers. I mean, it was like that before we had a record deal. I mean, the first time I met them, they were arguing about everything. You know, that was just what happened. It's not that people were picking sides, but when you have two people that are at each other's throats, they just assume other people are picking sides. They project that onto you. And that's not just my band. That's so many bands like that. The band Oasis, I think even more so. The members of that band were drawn completely into one corner or the other. When you take a bunch of almost always dudes in their 20s and give them everything they ever wanted, usually a bad idea.

0: Don Henley, The Boys of Summer on Steve Gorman Rocks. Think about Don Henley in 1984. Now, the Eagles were a few years past their calamitous breakup, and nobody was spilling tears over Don Henley's future. The Eagles were huge. He had done very well. He was going to be fine, and he'd already had a couple of records out, but he hadn't had that one signature smash hit, a song that critics and fans agreed, boy, this is really as good as it gets. Is it Eagles good? Well, that's always going to be the goal. You want to outdo your former band when you go solo. That's every artist that's ever left a band. They have to prove they can do it without the name recognition. This song came pretty darn close to any Eagles classics. He wrote the song with Mike Campbell from Tom Petty and the Heartbreakers. Actually, Mike wrote the music. Tom didn't really hear anything special in it, so we went to Don, and then they finished the song together. I can tell you this much. When I first heard this song, when I first watched the video, I said, okay, all right, Don Henley, that's one, buddy. You did it. The video itself, black and white, very artistic. It was abstract. Don Henley won Best Video at the MTV Video Music Awards. It was only the second year they had the competition. And Boys of Summer won Video of the Year, Best Director, Best Art Direction. And Henley admitted, when they shot the clip, I had no idea what the director had in mind. I just followed his direction. Good decision. Great video.
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Heart with Barracuda on Steve Gorman Rocks That from the Little Queen album from 1977. Kiss always knew that Rock and Roll All Night was going to be an iconic tune. They wanted to have a second one, a bookend, if you will. They wrote this song with the intention of being basically a companion piece to Rock and Roll All Night. This is Shout It Out Loud.

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2: The year is 1984, and for Van Halen, it was album number 6, and a time when they took over planet Earth. The best rock band from Southern California was not only the best American band, but they were the biggest band on the planet in 1984. The album of the same name, hit after hit after hit. Jump broke through with the use of synthesizers. This next song, no man, bass, drums, guitar, and David Lee Roth is all you needed for Hot for Teacher.

0: It's time for Questionable Wisdom on Steve Gorman Rocks. Here's April Rose with tonight's question.
1: Listening on V100 out in Topeka, we have Connor who needs some advice. Now, Connor's been in a relationship with his girlfriend for 3 years, and he is deeply in love with her, Steve, okay?
2: Mm-hmm.
1: However, he loves sex, okay, pretty normal for a guy, right?
2: Okay.
1: And he's found himself to become incredibly bored with sleeping with the same person night after night. And he wants to know, Steve, if it's wrong if he imagines his girlfriend is someone else when they're getting it on.
2: Oh, boy. I read somewhere where somebody gave advice or was talking to their kids, and they said, there's no such thing as a bad thought. There are bad actions. Because we all have bad, crazy, unexpected thoughts.
1: Right.
2: So with that in mind, I don't think this is all that big of a deal. But you have to consider, well, what if your girlfriend found out you were imagining she was someone else? That probably would be very hurtful for her.
1: Mm-hmm.
2: So it sounds to me like the first step should be maybe to discuss this with your girlfriend. There's a reason people
1: Are you crazy? What?
2: I'm not saying go in there, April, and go, I'm picturing someone else. No, I don't mean it like... You don't tell her as it's happening, and you don't talk about it as if it's not a big deal, because honestly, I think it is a big deal.
1: That would be so great, though, if he did. Oh, I would love to see that conversation. But he needs to imagine, what would he feel if she told him that about him? If she's imagining he is somebody else, mm-hmm. how would he feel about that? Do you really think you're in love with this woman if you're doing that? So, again, I agree with you.
2: Yeah, and we all know enough men to know that he would crumble like a cookie and be like, I can't believe you.
1: Right.
2: Sorry, Connor. I'm on team girlfriend on this one.
3: New message.
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Mr. Crowley on Steve Gorman Rocks. I was talking with my wife the other day, and I said something, and she goes, oh, that's cute. And I said, babe, don't say it's cute. And to her, that was like, what? What's the problem? That's a compliment. And I said, anytime anyone uses the word cute, it sounds condescending to me. She disagreed. We agreed that we would just disagree. But it just got me thinking about things you hear people say. If anyone ever says, well, you're trying your best, I'm just like, oh, boy, that's a snub for sure. You know what else always drives me nuts is when someone says, well, what you should do when you don't ask them for that advice. I do know someone I'm close with, and they have a tendency to say, when you're talking about what's going on in your life, well, you know what you should do. And every time I go, I didn't ask. I'll ask if I'm interested. And maybe that's my ego, but I don't know. I just try not to offer unsolicited advice. And if I do, I at least try to dress it up with something a little less condescending than what you should do.

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1: On this day back in 2001, a benefit concert, America, a tribute to heroes, was broadcast to help raise money for the victims of the September 11th terrorist attacks. 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It was a great feat to pull off with acts like Springsteen, U2, Neil Young, and Tom Petty performing just 10 days after the attacks took place. But all the bands got together and did it in a heartbeat, shining a light on how we should all come together after tragedy. If there ever was a good time to rock for a good cause, this was it, back on this day in Classic Rock Rewind. I'm April Rose, and this is Steve Gorman Rocks.

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2: Steve Gorman Sports, the story of the NFL season after only 2 weeks, the Los Angeles Chargers. It's funny, I've heard several people say these aren't the same old Chargers, they're actually somehow worse. Jim Harbaugh finally gets an offensive coordinator, Mike McDaniel, who people think of as a genius. You've got a 6'6" quarterback in Justin Herbert. What have we said about him since he entered the league? All he needs is an offensive line. All he needs is a running back. All he needs is the right coaching. He's got it all. And they just got beat by the Raiders, 26-14. It's their second straight home loss when they were favored by more than a touchdown. Jim Harbaugh has never in his entire career started a season 0-2 in either college or the NFL. I think it's probably time we start to admit Justin Herbert isn't one of the all-time greats. He's not one of the current greats. And the Chargers will forever be that other team in Los Angeles. Leaving San Diego was the worst possible thing this franchise could have done. They will never, ever matter in Los Angeles. They're basically the Los Angeles Clippers on the football field. And something tells me Jim Harbaugh is already looking around and trying to find an exit. It is awful for this team. 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

Whitesnake, Is This Love on Steve Gorman Rocks. We are listening to a lot of great music tonight from the year 1984. And arguably the biggest rock song from the biggest album of that year. Well, that's coming up. But first, here's The Who, Bargain.

0: You gotta come back in time with us.
1: Where?
0: Back to the, wait, Steve, what year are we going to?
2: 1984, pretty big year for Bruce Springsteen. This was a man who had already cemented his status as one of America's great singer-songwriters in the rock world. He was right at the verge of superstardom in 1982 when he released an all-acoustic album called Nebraska. It was not what the record company and the average Springsteen fan was looking for. He waited a couple years and then delivered the grand slam of his career, Born in the USA. Nothing would ever be the same again. Here's the title track.

0: Born in the USA, title track to Bruce Springsteen's 1984 epic album. 10 songs, 7 of them, I believe, were singles, at least here in the United States. Bruce Springsteen was already a legendary live performer, the king of the 3-hour arena rock show. There were always reports of he played 4 hours, 4.5. And the truth is, he's crossed the 4-hour mark only a handful of times in his entire career. But let's not lose sight of the fact that 3 to 3.5 hour shows have been the norm for decades. Still the case now. And the man is, you know, closer to 80 than 70. Bruce Springsteen and the E Street Band, one of the great American bands of all time. And at the time this album came out, I didn't care. My brother was a Springsteen fanatic. My girlfriend at the time, a Springsteen fanatic. And I think they were so eager to convert me that I just simply resisted. That was the main problem I had with them was, okay, enough already. It just was too much in-my-face Springsteen love for me to get on board. It was only years later when the hubbub had died down and Springsteen fanatics in my life had given up the ghost that I discovered, yeah, this guy's pretty great. Don't have to love every song to admit he's pretty great. Sorry, Bruce. I guess I showed up better late than never.
1: New message.
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Rush with Subdivisions on Steve Gorman Rocks from the Signals album. Their tour rolls along. They have got some dates at the Sphere coming up next year. I would imagine Rush is going to continue to play. Probably not a ton of gigs every year, but they're going to continue. I think they'll go beyond 27. Why wouldn't they? They're having a great time, and they sound amazing. New drummer Annika Niles is just killing it. I spoke to a friend in the music industry who knows the members of Rush, and he told me recently that they had been rehearsing before the tour started for 18 months, a year and a half of rehearsals. Not every day, of course, but they, Geddy Lee and Alex Lifeson, knew a few things. One is, if we're going to go out and tour without Neil Peart, we have to be great. Anything less than great, and we are tarnishing our legacy. They had enough self-respect and enough respect for their fans to say, a year and a half rehearsals? Yeah, if that's what it's going to take, that's what we're going to do. Well done, everybody. Very well done indeed.

The Doors break on through to the other side on Steve Gorman Rocks. We are in the final hour of the night for September the 21st, or as Earth, Wind, and Fire would say, the 21st of September. I made it this far without mentioning that song. All right, well, here's Eddie Money, Shakin'.

0: What do your friends think when you talk over Steve Gorman Rocks? Hold on. We'll let Elton John tell you.
1: Shut up. Don't make any noise.
0: Yeah, don't talk. Just listen. This is Steve Gorman Rocks.

0: AC/DC Hell's Bells on Steve Gorman Rock. Steve, why does Hell's Bells sound so funny? Like, Hell's Bells? Is that like the bells ringing in hell when you arrive? But like, it just kind of sounds goofy, like silly.
1: No, it's more like the bells that are ringing in hell when you arrive, April. It's got nothing to do with me. Hell's Bells, yeah, it's actually... It's an expression that a lot of people used. It's like saying, oh, darn, or you got to be kidding me. Oh, hell's bells. What's wrong with you? But of course, in AC/DC's case, what better way to pay tribute to the dearly departed Bon Scott than to ring the hell's bells? I mean, this is the man who wrote Highway to Hell, Rock and Roll Damnation, Hell Ain't a Bad Place to Be. I mean, come on. They had to pay tribute to him with hell's bells. It's just the way of the world.
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11: This is Steve Gorman Rocks.

Eagles from On the Border, their second album with Already Gone on Steve Gorman Rocks. The debut album from Boston 50 years ago was huge. I was in sixth grade and I had a copy of it. If that helps you to get your arms around just how big this bad boy was. From that album, here's Peace of Mind.

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1: Where?
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2: The year is 1984 on Steve Gorman Rocks, and a band from the Bay Area have set their sights on global domination, and they took a large step towards getting there. Metallica, their first album, Kill 'Em All, had already come out, met with some serious acclaim. Some critics loved it. Some fans really loved it. But these were small numbers. The band was never going to be an overnight success. They sounded and looked and acted like nobody else. This was a new genre of hard rock music, of metal music. Their second album, Ride the Lightning, further served notice that, hey, this band is going to build this empire fan by fan, gig by gig. From the second album, here's Fade to Black.

I'm April Rose. Hey, so you can be a part of the show, too. There's several different ways. You can call us at 844-4-GORMAN. That's 844-446-7626. We're on Twitter at Gorman Rocks and Facebook and Instagram at Steve Gorman Rocks.

0: It's time for Questionable Wisdom on Steve Gorman Rocks. Here's April Rose with tonight's question.
1: Listening on V100 out in Topeka, we have Connor who needs some advice. Now, Connor's been in a relationship with his girlfriend for 3 years, and he is deeply in love with her, Steve, okay?
2: Mm-hmm.
1: However, he loves sex, okay, pretty normal for a guy, right?
2: Okay.
1: And he's found himself to become incredibly bored with sleeping with the same person night after night. And he wants to know, Steve, if it's wrong if he imagines his girlfriend is someone else when they're getting it on.
2: Oh, boy. I read somewhere where somebody gave advice or was talking to their kids, and they said, there's no such thing as a bad thought. There are bad actions.
1: Oh.
2: Because we all have bad, crazy, unexpected thoughts.
1: Right.
2: So with that in mind, I don't think this is all that big of a deal. But you have to consider, well, what if your girlfriend found out you were imagining she was someone else? That probably would be very hurtful for her.
1: Mm-hmm.
2: So it sounds to me like the first step should be maybe to discuss this with your girlfriend. There's a reason people
1: Are you crazy? What?
2: I'm not saying go in there, April, and go, I'm picturing someone else. No, I don't mean it like... You don't tell her as it's happening, and you don't talk about it as if it's not a big deal, because honestly, I think it is a big deal.
1: That would be so great, though, if he did. Oh, I would love to see that conversation. But he needs to imagine, what would he feel if she told him that about him? If she's imagining he is somebody else,
2: mm-hmm.
1: how would he feel about that? Do you really think you're in love with this woman if you're doing that? So, again, I agree with you.
2: Yeah, and we all know enough men to know that he would crumble like a cookie and be like, I can't believe you.
1: Right.
2: Sorry, Connor. I'm on team girlfriend on this one.
3: New message.
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0: Scorpions on Steve Gorman Rocks with No One Like You. That was their first big breakthrough hit in America. April, that song went into the top 10 in 1982, 17 years after the band was formed.
1: Whoa.
0: It took them 17 years to make it in America.
1: You just can't give up on your dreams. That's what I'm talking about. I feel like people give up after 17 minutes. Let alone 17 years. Imagine their families that are like, come on, we got to stop eating microwave dinners. And then 17 years later, this song comes out. Is it worth it? Absolutely.
0: I mean, 17 years ago, you were like five. So I'm just thinking about what you've done from five to, 22 now that you could compare it to.
1: Still haven't made it.
0: Yeah.
1: No.
0: It could be 27 years, but the key is just don't stop. If you quit, you'll never find out how close you were to breaking through, April. I believe in you.
1: Thanks,
0: we'll be back
1: Steve.
0: Tomorrow night. Five more hours of great music. We'll talk to you then. Cheers.
1: See you then.

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1: 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Just play the game one way. 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
14: A better life with Dr. Sanjay Gupta.
15: You ever feel like you're not getting enough sleep? Well, here's some strange comfort. You are built that way. Of all the primates on Earth, humans sleep the least. That's according to anthropologist David Sampson, who for his new book, called The Sleepless Ape, actually climbed trees to study how chimpanzees sleep. His models predicted humans should sleep about 10 and a half hours a night, but most of us only get about 7. So we are evolutionary outliers. But here's the useful part. Sampson says if you are struggling with sleep, don't obsess over the sleep itself. Focus on getting back in sync with the sun. Let natural light wake you up in the morning, catch some daylight midday, and as the sun goes down, dim the lights and ease off the screens. Or put it another way, before you reach for supplements, try reaching for some sunlight. I'm Dr. Sanjay Gupta, helping you live a better life.
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15: Ah, the first day of fall. Can you smell the pumpkin spice? Yeah, National Ice Cream Cone Day. Summer may be over, but there's no reason to stop eating ice cream, right? So why not enjoy first day of fall? National Cream Corn Day. I didn't know this was a thing. Apparently so. Cream corn. Haven't had it in a long time, but I got a feeling you could just skip the middleman, throw it right in the toilet. It'll be the same, right? Coming up at 6:20 are useless news and facts. At 7:30, I've got your sports of some sorts. I feel like I'm back like a bad rash. I had a day off. It was really nice. 8:30, I've got your dumbass of the day. I'm got a chance for you to go to see Metallica. 7:45 too in San Diego. And the Great Lakes Showcase coming to the Huntington Center. Great Lakes Hockey Showcase with the Grand Rapids Griffins and the Cleveland Monsters. 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
3: Did you know that the fall equinox marks approximately equal daytime and nighttime, roughly 12 hours each, as the sun crosses the celestial equator? It also happens during the spring equinox in March, but that's when days are trending to be longer. And did you know in 1965, a Senate subcommittee predicted we'd be working just 14 hours a week by the year 2000, with at least 7 weeks of vacation time? Because technology would make everything so much easier. Oh, how wrong they were there. I think we're working more than ever. And did you know the first three digits of your social security number could never be 666? It's banned.
4: 666
5: is the sign of the devil.
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0: With the change of the season, do you think about decluttering? It's 94.5 XKR, Toledo's classic rock station. Got a closet full of just-in-case stuff? Well, there's a new decluttering trick that says it's time to be honest with yourself. The viral 90-90 rule is designed to make cleaning out your home a lot less emotional. The concept is simply pick an item and ask yourself two questions. Have I used it in the last 90 days, and will I realistically use it in the next 90 days? If the answer is both no, it's probably time to donate, sell, or toss. The idea isn't to get rid of everything, seasonal items like winter coats, holiday decorations, luggage, and other things you only use a few times a year are obvious exceptions. The goal is simply to identify what's serving a purpose versus just what's taking up space. Yeah, I mean, seasons change. I think it's time to clean stuff out, right? Coming up, scratch your stress away, plus an interesting fact about news anchors. Next.
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2: 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And that's your Cumulus Toledo traffic.
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0: Mostly cloudy with late day showers developing. Only a high of around 63 today. Rain on and off, low of around 56 in the overnight. Rain early tomorrow and then overcast the rest of the day. High of around 62. Yeah, you might want to grab the raincoat or the hoodie today. Currently, it is 54 on Ottawa Hills.
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0: 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Some people are now paying to get scratched. A 32-year-old man has opened two unusual scratching salons where customers pay to relax while staff gently scratches their backs and bodies using specifically designed fingernails. The idea came after he saw a video of a wife scratching her husband's back and noticed tons of people saying they'd gladly pay for the service. It's about $40 for an hour, and the owner says the business is booming. Well, I got a feeling there's no hand release involved here either, so that's good news. It is 94.5 XKR. Have you ever thought about news anchors warming up or what they sound like when they read the alphabet? Yeah, I think this is spot on.
1: Here's my impression of somebody who works in the news doing the alphabet. A, B, C, D, E, F, G, H, I, J, K, L, M, N, O, P, Q, R, S, T, U, V, W, X, Y, and Z.
0: You know, I think I'd rather have that than like some of the monotone people that are doing it right now. It's X, K, R. The change of the seasons.
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0: Fall is here. Cloudy. Late day showers developing. High of around 63. Rain on and off. Low of around 56 tonight. Tomorrow, rain early. Overcast the rest of the day and a high of only 62. Currently 54 at my place in Point Place.
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Some good things to look forward to this fall. Sweater weather, apple picking over at McQueen's. You gotta go there. They got that big Apple Butter Festival. Of course, the Apple Butter Festival that's happening in Grand Rapids. Pumpkin patches. And watching the leaves change color. Do you take a little road trip in the fall? It's XKR.

0: 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Yeah, and fall begins today. So Starbucks is ready to brew new seasonal coffee favorites that'll capture the taste of autumn for us.
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4: 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We have no accidents. 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Beep, beep. And that's your Cumulus Toledo traffic.
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8: Mostly cloudy, late day showers, high of around 63. Rain on and off on the overnight, low around 56. Rain tomorrow early, then overcast skies the rest of the day, high of around 62. Right now, 54 at Maumee.
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3: Tickets to the Great Lakes Showcase Saturday and Sunday. Grand Rapids Griffins, Cleveland Monsters. I'll have those for you coming up after 8 on 94.5 XKR. Travis Kelce set a new record during the Chiefs-Colts game on Sunday for the most yards after catch with 6,288. The record was previously held by Marshall Faulk with 6,230. And Shaquille O'Neal now is an honorary FBI special agent after graduating from the FBI National Academy. He joked for his new FBI buddies to arrest Charles Barkley if they ever see him. Here's when and how it all went down.
4: I just want to say I appreciate you guys so much. I love you and thank you very much. And if you see Charles Barkley, arrest him.
3: And in the hoops golf era, if you're tired of seeing Kevin Hart in commercials, just wait until he teams up with LeBron James. Hart, who, like LeBron James, has a YouTube channel just for golfing videos, says that they're going to join forces for a match soon. And Hall of Fame kicker Adam Vinatieri will attempt to set a Guinness World Record today by kicking the highest elevation field goal in history as part of the promotion leading up to the New England Patriots' November matchup against the Detroit Lions in Munich. Vinatieri will head to the Swiss Alps to kick a field goal on the snow at an altitude of 11,000 feet. There's your sports of some sorts brought to you by Kripke Enterprises, the home of getting weighed and getting paid. Bring that scrap metal in today. 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

0: 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Well, historic beer is up for auction. Way back in 1937, the commercial passenger airship Hindenburg caught fire and was destroyed in New Jersey. Amazingly, an unopened bottle of beer that survived the famous disaster is going up for auction and is expected to sell for $8,000. The bottle is Löwenbräu Lager. It's one of the only six known to survive the fire. A local fire chief pulled the six-pack from the wreck, buried it to hide it from the police, and later dug it up to share with his team. The green bottle still has the original fire damage label and liquid inside. Despite it being 90 years old, I guess people are... It's probably completely undrinkable. I don't know why you'd want it. Maybe a piece of nostalgic history? It is 94.5 XKR. Your chance to go watch a little hockey coming up, the Great Lakes Showcase, after 8.
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0: Mostly cloudy with developing rain later on today. High of around 63. Rain on and off in the overnight. Rain tomorrow in the morning. Then overcast skies the rest of the day. High of around 62. Currently it is 54 in Rossford.
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0: You ready for some hockey at the Huntington Center coming up this weekend? I've got tickets to the Great Lake Showcase Saturday and Sunday. Great Lake Showcase hockey. Going to watch the Grand Rapids Griffins and Cleveland Monsters get after it. How about a four-pack of tickets for you? 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
1: This is Not Headline News. Today is the first day of fall. Soon the vacant lot on your street will become a pumpkin patch, then a Christmas tree lot, then back to a homeless encampment. The Paramount Warner Brothers merger will be allowed to go through after it pledged to distribute 30 movies per year, with at least two of them being good. Men are skipping showers to attract women with their body odor, which sounds great until she leaves you for Hobo Joe. And a Slim Jim that's 425 feet long in Nebraska set a Guinness record. The record is world's most interesting thing to ever happen in Nebraska. This is Not Headline News.

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0: Congratulations to Jason Quinlan. He is going to the Great Lakes Showcase that's going on at the Huntington Center this weekend. Grand Rapids Griffins and Cleveland Monsters are going to be playing both Saturday and Sunday, and we have more of those tickets for you all week long at 94.5 XKR, Toledo's classic rock station. According to this new study, magic mushrooms could be even better for you and for your health than we thought. Researchers have found that people who use psilocybin, the active compound in so-called magic mushrooms, eat much healthier food. They are more than 300 times as likely to eat a plant-based diet, at least far less red meat, and choose healthier foods like fresh salads, raw veggies, and whole wheat bread. The study also found that shrooms also seem to give people a stronger love of nature and the environment, which naturally leads to cleaner eating and better way of life and daily health choices. By the way, I did not know this. My friend told me he went up to Ann Arbor. Magic mushrooms are legal in Ann Arbor. You can buy them there. Yeah, and I don't know if you can leave the city of Ann Arbor with them. Probably not. But just a heads up. He's like, I was walking to a football game, and he's like, there is a place that sells just mushrooms, and I couldn't believe it myself. It is 94.5 XKR, Toledo's classic rock station. Your dumbass of the day on the way next.
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8: Woman now tied a dude to a tree, tattooed nasty words on his face, and left him tied to a tree. But she says she shouldn't be punished because another guy made her do it. Chelsea Moore was taken into custody shortly after the victim called 911 and told police she was also a victim. And her public defender says, I don't even know why she's in jail. The 38-year-old said a man named Ephraim forced her to commit the act while he was holding a gun on her. Surveillance cameras from nearby hospital show Moore and Ephraim forcing the victim out of the facility against his will. Both Moore and Ephraim have been charged with first-degree kidnapping, assault, menacing, and unlawful use of a weapon. Her lawyer also told the court that Moore has a brain tumor that might impact her action. Ah, yes, she's getting the Dumbass of the Day award with XKR.
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9: 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Drive safely, people. Beep, beep. And that's your Cumulus Toledo traffic.
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8: It's sweater weather. Yeah, cloudy today. Late day showers, high of around 63. Rain on and off in the overnight, low of around 56. Tomorrow, rain early. Overcast the rest of the day. High of around 62. Currently, it is 54 in Oregon.
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0: 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More chances for you to see Metallica in San Diego coming up. Listen for those national texts to win keywords. Some adults now are sharing the wildest things they've had to explain to other adults. And actually had to explain them, like, hey, there was one sister of this one woman that says she didn't think you could drive to Alaska. Yeah. Someone said that Anne Frank is a fictional character. One woman says, I walked in the break room just in time to stop a coworker from cooking a can of corn in the microwave. A unopened can of corn. Another person said they saw a coworker and was talking to them about cats. They didn't know indoor cats used litter boxes. One woman said, I had to explain to a grown human who went to college for nursing what a semicircle was. I had to literally tell her that it was half of a circle. A woman said, I had to explain to my cousin's husband, who's 35 at the time, that thunder does not come from two clouds crashing into each other. Wait, what? It doesn't? Oh, just some things that you feel like you got to explain to some people, even though they're like, man, well, I've got a PhD in this. Yeah, that's not common sense, apparently. It's 94.5 XKR. Fall is officially here, and here are some stats and facts to celebrate the season.
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0: Mostly cloudy today. Showers developing later on. Grab the raincoat and the umbrella. High of around 63. Rain on and off in the overnight. Low of around 56. Tomorrow, rain early. Overcast the rest of the day and a high of around 62. It's time to get the fleece out, that's for sure. Right now, it's 55 in Promenade Park.
15: Back in black, I hit the sack. 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

0: He's permanently banned from being on the Sandpiper.
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0: Pike in the morning.
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0: 94.5 XKR, Toledo's classic rock station. It's Pike in the Morning. And, well, fall, to me, it says a lot about outdoors and camping and stuff like this. And I remember when I was a Boy Scout, we did a lot of outdoor camping and hikes and stuff like this. And with the Scouts of America is Bob. Bob, how are you?
1: Doing well, thank you.
0: A lot of people might not know that you guys have a beautiful camp over there, right?
1: Beautiful camp in Sylvania, Camp Miaconda.
0: Yeah. Now, how long has that been there? I got to ask.
1: Oh, my goodness. It's the fifth oldest scout camp in the U.S. 1917, it's been there since.
0: So, when it comes to that place, do scouts from all over the country come to that?
1: We do. We have scouts, a lot of them from this area, southern Michigan, Indiana. All of them are able to enjoy that camp. We also have another one on the Michigan border in Pioneer, Ohio.
0: Oh, okay.
1: A lot of troops and packs enjoy.

0: So, Bob, how do children get involved in scouting nowadays? Now, before, it was like, I knew a friend, his dad was a scout leader, and then we met at a local church, and we went over the books and stuff like that. How do people get involved in scouting nowadays?
1: We have all sorts of programs throughout the area, and all they do is go to beascout.org, type in their zip code, choose the age level program they want, and they'll find a pack or troop near them.
0: Oh, that's awesome. And like I said, I had such a great time with all the camping and the hiking and the great trips we had, the fundraising too, the spaghetti dinners, all that
1: service
0: stuff.
1: To the community. We all do all sorts of great things. Yeah,
0: it's great. My buddy's Eagle Scout project. He built outhouses for the community. It was it was pretty. I mean, you don't have to go that far, but I'm sure you could find something to get your Eagle Scout badge with, right? So, Bob, Scouting America. What's that website again?
1: BeAScout.org.
0: Oh, thank you so much. It's XKR.
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1: Mostly cloudy today, late day shower developing, high of around 63, so grab the jacket today and the umbrella. Rain on and off on the overnight, low of around 56. Tomorrow, rain early, then overcast the rest of the day, and a high of around 62. Bundle up, kids. It's going to be in the 40s at night coming up. Currently, it is 55 here at the Cumulus Studios on Arlington and Detroit.
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6: A few showers are possible later this afternoon into the evening hours. 63 is all for the high today with that breeze off of Lake Erie sticking around. Tonight down to 56 with a chance of rain and a few showers tomorrow morning with a high of 62 for the afternoon. And the First Alert Weather Center, I'm meteorologist Ross Ellett.

94.5 XKR. When Ozzfest was traveling, they were breaking new bands and putting them on a small stage. A couple of them, for real, Slipknot, played on a tiny stage and then did a big meet and greet with all nine of them just standing around outside a tent. That's what Ozzfest was about. Linkin Park, Seether, all those bands got a lift from Ozzfest, and it's back next year.

0: their secret weapon to me is Brad Gillis. Unbelievable guitar player. Played for Ozzy for a minute before he decided to stick it out with Night Ranger and make the history that they've made. What's happening? Hi there. 94.5 XKR and a Metallica flyaway. Metallica's massive M72 global assault in San Diego. And here's the word of text for this one. National keyword is poor. P-O-O-R. Not pour a drink, but you're poor. And give me a trip. 95819. 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Text that word. 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It's really great. So, yeah, let's go to San Diego. The word is poor.
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1: Toledo's classic rock. Thank you for listening. Appreciate you so much. Hey, we have a nice ball happening, and I have committed to come and be dressed up to this. So it'll be a once in a lifetime for me. I don't think I can even tie a tie, but I haven't had to. The American Cancer Society's 2026 Toledo Cattle Barons Ball is going to be a blast, and we want you to consider coming to this on October 3rd at the Toledo Malawi Event Center and by the giraffe stand there. And this is a one-of-a-kind evening with a bunch of great food, drinks, dancing, axes, bulls, a spectacular auction. And with your support, the American Cancer Society saves lives. And this is specifically for pancreatic cancer. The Cattle Barons Ball. Check it out. Toledo Zoo on October 3rd. And we're coming back.
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19: Showers are possible later this afternoon into the evening hours. 63 is off of the high today with that breeze off of Lake Erie sticking around. Tonight down to 56 with a chance of rain and a few showers tomorrow morning with a high of 62 for the afternoon. In the First Alert Weather Center, I'm meteorologist.

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0: GNR and GNR. Coming up on High Noon, brought to you by Danny's, and we'll have something to give away between noon and 1 o'clock. Plus, the Metallica word is poor, P-O-O-R, to text to 95819. Somebody's got to win that trip. It's time for us to get a winner. All right, so we're going to come on back in just a minute. And about, let's see, when is October 2nd? That's a week from Friday. So we're going to be at the Ronald McDonald House here in Toledo, helping them be sure that they can stay open, keep the lights on, and keep the families coming in who need treatment there at the hospital. And it really makes things all the difference in the world. It is a fantastic place. And we're even thinking of cooking some dinner over there for everybody. And I don't want that to scare you. We're pretty good at it. You can tell by the tummies on all of us.
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0: Yeah, that's right. Exactly. Here's what we didn't know, computer. Eagle Falls. It's a falls that you shouldn't swim in. Here's what it says, and this is west, well west of here, but this is what the sign says when you walk up to it. Warning, dangerous falls, unsafe to swim near waterfalls. Rocks are slippery. Since 2020, 12 victims have lost their lives here. Last death, last year. Don't be next. Oh, somebody was next. Something happened over the weekend there where somebody walked right past that sign and dove into the falls, and now they're dead.
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0: All right, now get out of our way. We got something in this computer that triggers things on its own. And I will defeat any of that right now. Joan Jett is 68 years old today. She's recovering from back surgery. Here she is on XKR's High Noon.

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1: 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Beep, beep. And that's your Cumulus Toledo traffic.
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5: A few showers are possible later this afternoon into the evening hours. 63 is all for the high today with that breeze off of Lake Erie sticking around. Tonight down to 56 with a chance of rain and a few showers tomorrow morning with a high of 62 for the afternoon. And the First Solar Weather Center, I'm meteorologist Ross Ellis.

94.5 XKR. Billy Idol's going to be dancing all over the place when he gets his wing in the Hall of Fame, and that's coming up in November, mid-November in L.A. High Noon, brought to you by Danny's.

0: XKR, the only live station on the dial in the middle of the day between 10 and 3. It's true. Man, if you got to tape it, I mean, some people are forced to tape it, but if you got to tape it to get it right, then you might be in the wrong business, you know? Do it live. Come on. 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Right now at 12:33 in Toledo, Rush. 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

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Ozzy ended Ozfest in 2018, and most of all because Sharon said the bands began to get greedy and want more and more, the managers and the promoters, not the actual members of the band, but the people running the show behind the scenes. She said, we stopped because it wasn't cost-effective. Man, Ozfest was so great because they put people like Disturbed, Linkin Park, Slipknot, Seether, all in front of a big audience before they were really famous. And that's what they want to do again next year. I mean, Ozzy's gone, but the festival is going to continue.

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0: The 1 at 1 is brought to you by Schlotzky's Deli, 1419 Reynolds in Maumee. Drive through is open. 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
3: 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And man, I wish he could still do it. He screamed forever, and his voice will not allow him to continue. He knows that. That's why he retired. But man, let's get some Whitesnake out. What do you think? 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I love Now You're Gone. This song is so, it's like, well, you're gone, but damn, I'm going to be all right.

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0: 94.5 XKR, Toledo's classic rock. So Bogota, Colombia got voted one of the most authentic cities in the country. And the list of the fake cities include a lot of American cities. Why is that? I don't know. I went to Bogota. It's pretty authentic. It can scare the crap out of you. You got to do like an urban spin. When you're walking along, you spin every 20 seconds to be sure no one's following you.
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0: 94.5 XKR, Toledo's Classic Rock. I almost dropped my phone. I'm trying to text the number here that is our text number for the Metallica contest and every other contest for these flyaways, 95819. So if you just keep it plugged in, you don't have to do what I'm doing. There it is. And you'll get an entry confirmation. It says entry confirmed. If this is your first entry in this contest, reply with your name, city, state, and station you heard the contest on. No reply needed for second and additional entries. And the word to text for the Metallica contest is 95819, and the word is master, M-A-S-T-E-R, to 95819, and it works pretty quickly. There you go. Let's pop it in there. And boom, there's the confirmation within a couple of seconds. Do it when you can. It's not a race. Text the word master. It's a trip to San Diego to see Metallica in the Snake Pit. 95819. They give it away to somebody.
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94.5 XKR and Bowie. Stevie Ray Vaughan on guitar on that song from Let's Dance. And what a tour. When they went out on that tour, they did not bring Stevie Ray Vaughan on the tour because he showed up with a bunch of people that were looking to party. And Bowie said, this is a very professional operation. No, we're not doing it that way. And so he didn't end up touring with Bowie on that. Bowie would take who he wanted, no matter what. And today is the anniversary of the first performance of the Spiders from Mars in Cleveland, 1972.

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Public Hall in Cleveland was where it started for the Spiders from Mars. Man, I got some more to tell you about it.

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0: older than the Maumee River. Okay, wait a second. The Lorraine Hotel?
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0: 94.5 XKR, Toledo's classic rock. Stash with you. I wonder if the other members of Genesis will show up for Phil Collins' induction into the Rock and Roll Hall of Fame as a solo artist, because he's going in November, and he's going to be there in L.A. So will Mike Rutherford be there and Tony Banks? When Stevie Nicks went in, the whole band came, Fleetwood Mac. Everybody was there, except Lindsey Buckingham, but everybody else was there. It was on this day in 1972 that David Bowie showed off his Ziggy Stardust band for the first time in Cleveland, and then came back and played the Public Hall in Cleveland Thursday, the 25th of November, 1972. And the set list is ridiculous. It's like a greatest hits almost from that era. And that was the first night that Mick Ronson showed off his skills on stage with David Bowie, who kept that band for four albums all the way up until he went to Philadelphia and recorded Young Americans. What's happening now? We're back in a minute.
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0: That is the birthday girl, Joan Jett. Today's her 68th birthday. Happy birthday to Joan Jett. And, man, I'll tell you, it's hard to believe. Where the hell has time gone? I mean, it's crazy, crazy, crazy, crazy. And this is the giant gelatinous slog of human debris that just won't go away. Lord Grizzly the Beast Brown, and I humbly and proudly welcome all you kick-ass minions that populate and lead the Grizzly Nation to the foul, wretched, unsanitary darkness of the Room of Doom. Well, if you follow anyone younger and hipper than you on social media or celebrities, you've probably noticed that there's a new duck face type of trend for photos. It's being called the boob rest pose. Now, it's not new, but it's definitely reached the mainstream. Now, you may recognize it. It's where someone casually places their hands near their chest, collarbone, or neck area. It can be less obvious in a tighter shot where you just see a bit of someone's hand. It's more overt in a body pic. Now, it's a little flirty, but in most projects, a vibe like, oh, hey, you caught me off guard. Let me just daintily place my hand here while you take that photo. But it can also be a full-blown boob grab. Some say they love the pose because it gives them something to do with their hands. Guys may like seeing the pose because it's sexy and projects confidence, but women see it as a chance to show off details, including their nails or jewelry, and of course, yeah. And yes, it can also highlight their cleavage. There you go. There you go. I'll take a dozen. 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Shall we go? Yeah.
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2: Accident in the cleanup stages, Central Avenue at Algonquin. Everything else seems to be running smoothly. We will keep you updated. That is your Cumulus Toledo Right Now traffic.
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0: Yeah, that is the Black Crowes right here on Toledo's Classic Rock 94.5 XKR. 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All right, there you have it. And I want to talk about what's going on here. A week from this Friday, the day of my surgery, as a matter of fact, help us hit our goal of 100K in a day to ensure families staying at the Ronald McDonald House, they can do it without cost as their kids get the care they need from our medical system here. And if they got to worry about getting a motel room, food, and all that, you know, they got to be focusing on their child. You know, and the Ronald McDonald House, they make sure that happens along with us. Now, the mighty 94.5 XKR will be live from the house Friday, October 2nd from 6 a.m. till 7 p.m. And listen to this, Ronald McDonald House families, they're going to join us from 6 a.m. to 7 p.m. next Friday, October 2nd. 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
2: Still working on that accident, West Central at Algonquin. No other accidents or delays to report at this time. We'll keep an eye on things. That is your Cumulus Toledo Right Now traffic.
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0: Ah, yes, Pink Floyd time right here on Toledo's Classic Rock, 94.5 XKR. And this is the hideous creature that is so curious about knowing all about the unknown, and I know it can be extremely terrifying, exactly the way I like it, but simply see it as a mere game. This is Lord Grizzly the Beast Brown inside the Room of Doom, sponsored by our friends at Musser Enterprise. 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It's all about the power. Hey, a 50-year-old English man is under arrest after he got drunk and drove 150 miles without having a license or insurance. But it's the reason why he doesn't have a license that's making the news. He's blind. Police spotted the man, identified as Anthony Hall, swerving across lanes on the highway. Investigators say Hall had consumed four bottles of wine before taking his partner's car and heading towards Scotland. And Hall, who is almost completely blind, told authorities he followed the taillights of a large truck to navigate. Remarkably, he even stopped the fuel along the way. Now, no crashes were reported, and Hall eventually pleaded guilty to drunk driving, driving without a license or insurance, and taking the vehicle without permission. He received a 36-week suspended jail sentence and was ordered into rehab. Are you kidding me? 150 miles this guy drove? Hey, hats off to you, buddy. We have more on the way. It is 94.5 XKR, Toledo's Classic Rock.
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2: Accident reported, LaGrange at Manhattan in the cleanup stages right now. Everything else running smoothly. You see anything, let us know. That's your Cumulus Toledo right now traffic.
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0: 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And you know what Stash does? 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You know, like the David Bowie stuff today was awesome. Awesome. You know, Ziggy Stardust stuff, man. It's all, that was incredible rock back in the day. And it's brought to you by Schlotsky's Deli at 1419 Reynolds Road in Maumee. And it's BOGO Pizza every Wednesday from 94.5 XKR. And we have the Danny's Cafe 5 o'clock happy hour rolling your way in just a few minutes. 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
2: Accident reported, LaGrange at Manhattan in the cleanup stages right now. Everything else running smoothly. You see anything, let us know. That's your Cumulus Toledo right now traffic.
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0: 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Check this out. This is awesome. A woman posted a dead-on impression of news anchors reciting the alphabet. Check it out.
1: Here's my impression of somebody who works in the news doing the alphabet. 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
0: And that's the way it is on Tuesday, September 22nd, 2026. I'm Walter Cronkite. The Danny's Cafe 5 o'clock happy hour is rolling your way next.

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6: Oh, yes, it is time for the Danny's Cafe 5 o'clock happy hour song of the day. And we are going to do some hunting. So any humans in the way, get the hell out of there. Go put your shotgun away and hang up your orange hat, because us grizzly bears, it's our turn. It's Ted Nugent, the Great White Buffalo. 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

0: When you're from South Toledo, you gotta know how to throw.
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0: Hell yeah, that is Alice in Chains, Man in the Box, and we opened up the Danny's Cafe, 5 o'clock happy hour, with The Great White Buffalo by Ted Nugent. We did a little hunting, and I didn't mean to get disrespectful to humans. You know, when us grizzly bears hunt, hey, we don't distinguish from the prey or the ones that get in our way. They're both the same on the menu, okay? And preparing for a hot air balloon trip around the world, starting and ending right here in Toledo. This is pilot Lord Grizzly the Beast Brown, and this will be a nonstop flight. Oh, yeah, around the globe. And you know what? I'll also be supplying my own gas to fuel the heated air into the balloon. How's that for having a good budget, huh? That's what I'm talking about, my friends. And let's talk about the Danny's Cafe, what we got going on there. Fall has officially arrived at Danny's. Take a little tour around Danny's Cafe rostered as we get the outdoor decorations ready for fall and start getting Halloween ready. And I'll tell you what, they put up the most kick-ass decorations ever. And let's be honest, the real reason to stop in this fall is to try the new fall cocktails, and they have a hell of a list of them. So grab your friends, enjoy the fall vibes, and find your new favorite cocktail at Danny's Cafe in Rossford, voted the number one sports bar in the region. Yes, indeed. All right. This should probably go without saying, but if you're impersonating someone, it's a lot easier if that person is not around. Now, I fell into a mess like this back in 2011, coming home from downtown at midnight. A 60-year-old man in Arizona named Scott Millage was arrested for pretending to be a police officer. He had fake blue and red emergency lights on his truck and pulled a car over on the freeway. Why? Who knows? Maybe it was a power trip thing, but that's when things took an interesting turn. Scott called the real police for backup, and when they showed up, they arrested Scott for multiple felonies, including impersonating a police officer, unlawful imprisonment, and kidnapping. Now, Scott had told the troopers that the car he pulled over was speeding and running red lights, and he thought they were going to kill someone, but obviously, he was the crazy one. And on my way home, up on Airport Highway, the first strike came. I'm in the neighborhood. I can't think of it. But a green Impala pulled up behind me with a yellow light on top. And it was a couple guys with a CB on Channel 19 telling me I was going too fast. And I said, "Who in the hell are you?" They were a couple of hucklebucks. They had cigarette butts overflowing in their console. But anyway, I had my .25 pistol, of course, gun permit. And I pull it out and I showed them. I said, "See what could happen, you guys doing this? I'm not going to shoot you. But if I would have been someone else with a different frame of mind, they might not have had the same thing." So if you're going to be out there impersonating police officers, stop. Stop. All right? More on the way. It's Danny's Cafe, 5 o'clock happy hour. It's XKR. Hey, let's go. How about it?
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2: 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If that changes, we will let you know. That is your Cumulus Toledo right now traffic.
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0: 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Recruiters are saying that young people are bringing a really bizarre item to their job interviews, and it's hurting their chances of getting a job. And here is at Caitlin Recruiter explaining what she's seeing. I'm not surprised.
1: My Gen Z candidates are showing up to their interviews with iced coffee, iced latte in hand. And here's how I perceive that as a recruiter with 16 years of experience that deals with mostly Fortune 500, super buttoned up corporations. It is perceived that when you show up with an iced coffee or an iced latte, that this interview is just like a stop on your list of errands for the day. It looks like you went to Target, then you went to Starbucks, now you're stopping by your interview, then you're on to the next thing. Don't show up with iced coffee or the iced latte.
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0: 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Guns N' Roses on Toledo's Classic Rock, 94.5 XKR. I'm always in the freaking jungle. They call me Tarzan, and I just got up. I wear my little loincloth and swim naked. The crocodiles come after me. I don't care. But anyway, 94.5 XKR is your classic rock station, and we are inside the Danny's Cafe 5 o'clock happy hour, of course, sponsored by Danny's Cafe in Rossford. Veterans eat free every Monday all year long at Danny's. It's their small way of thanking the brave men and women who served our country and protected the freedoms we enjoy every day. No special occasion needed, just our sincere gratitude every Monday all year long. Danny's Cafe in Rossford, right across the street from Rossford High School in downtown Rossford. Please share and spread the word to the veterans in your life. All right, are you ready? I didn't hear you. Are you ready? It's time to talk about Metallica's monstrous M72 Global Assault, continuing with the announcement of their 2027 tour. And we are sending one carcass to San Diego to experience it all unfold from the snake pit. Yeah, you're going to feel some pain, but you won't be alone. Now, you can bag a trip for two with flights, hotel, and tickets that put you right in the center of the stage for an unforgettable 360-degree Metallica experience. All you got to do right now is text the national keyword SAD, S-A-D, to 95819 to get your carcass entered. Again, text the national keyword SAD, S-A-D, to 95819 right now. And hey, good luck to you. Yeah.
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2: 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That is your Cumulus Toledo right now traffic.
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0: Toledo's Classic Rock, 94.5 XKR. Here is Dusty Slay with some information titled, It's 5 O'Clock Somewhere. Let's check it out.
1: I like that country song, It's 5 O'Clock Somewhere. The song that justifies drinking any time of the day. You just say it's 5 o'clock and it's okay, right? It only works for drinking, though. You can't show up late for work and be like, hey, 9 o'clock somewhere. Be nice if that did work, though. If your boss is like, well, I can't argue with that logic. Hell, get in here. Hell, by that logic, it's 5 o'clock somewhere. Let's get out of here. I do like that song, It's 5 O'Clock Somewhere, though. There's a line in the chorus where he says this. He goes, it's only half past 12. That's 12:30, just to be clear. He said, it's only half past 12, but I don't care. It's 5 o'clock somewhere. Right? But that's not true. You know what I mean? It may be 5:30 somewhere. We don't lose a half hour just because you change time zones. That's not how that works, Alan Jackson.
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0: Toledo's Classic Rock Smokestack, 94.5 XKR. And this is Grizzly. And to not have our pain and suffering recognized is an almost unbearable form of violence. A topic that I'm an expert in. And I am the Beast, Lord Grizzly Brown. 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

0: 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That was ZZ Top with Tube Snake Boogie. No, I wasn't going to say that. You dirty mind. Hey, 94.5 XKR welcomes Britt Floyd back to Toledo with their Animals 50 tour. I cannot wait, man. 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And you better be there, because if you're a Pink Floyd freak like myself, if you're not there, oh yeah, the minions of the Grizzly Nation, yes, we will look to Odin and Valhalla and we'll come after you, okay? So with all that said, and it's time for me to, well, the chains on my mood swings just snap. Ah! Duh! Duh! Tell ya! 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
1: The best part of the day begins now. It's time to get your rock on with Steve Gorman and April Rose. It's Steve Gorman Rocks. Welcome to the show.
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0: Def Leppard kicking off Steve Gorman Rocks with Bringing On the Heartbreak. April, I read a story a few years ago that said heartbreak is a medical condition. Your body responds to heartbreak the same way it responds to other physical injuries. And so, ultimately, what doctors said, if you have a broken heart, take some Advil or Tylenol or whatever you would take for pain relief.
1: There's
0: it
1: a
0: can
1: remedy.
0: Help with the symptoms.
1: Wow. So I've heard that. Like, it lights up the same areas in your brain where you get physically hurt. I would rather be punched in the face than broken up with. So this totally checks, Steve, because it is the worst feeling ever. And it feels like there's nothing you can do about it until tonight when you bestowed this knowledge on all of us to take aspirin after a heartbreak.
0: Or maybe it was you take aspirin to avoid a heart attack. I don't know. I get confused.

0: The Who behind Blue Eyes on Steve Gorman Rocks. That's a pretty great song if somebody says, well, tell me about The Who. Give me a song that sort of shows all of the colors in their palette, if you will, all the different ways they could play, because it obviously starts off a very down, beautiful song, very quiet. And when it kicks in, it's not Keith Moon's most bombastic drum track, but he's getting some work done on that kit. You just get a whole lot of everything great, unique, and magical about the music of The Who. Pete Townsend originally wrote that song. It was about a character in a project he had called The Lifehouse. It was going to be another rock opera, if you will, an album turned into a movie the way Tommy and Quadrophenia were. He never finished Lifehouse. He never got to the point where he could finish it, where he felt like he had done a satisfactory job of telling the story. But he had written all these songs as companion pieces. The bulk of those songs ended up on an album called Who's Next. No concept, no theme to unify them, other than they had all been a part of an original concept. I know Who fans have spent the last 50-plus years just wondering what in the world Lifehouse could have been. But you know what? The fact that that abandoned project churned out the songs for Who's Next tells me sometimes you don't need the finished product. The journey is more than enough.
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Journey with Any Way You Want It from the Departure album on Steve Gorman Rocks. I always think of that first and foremost as a part of the Caddyshack movie. It was not written with golf in mind, but boy, I think about golf when I hear it. Up next, Rush from Moving Pictures, Limelight.

Rush with Limelight on Steve Gorman Rocks, a song written by Neil Peart, lyrics anyway, basically discussing how uncomfortable he was in the limelight. The song was a hit. It made him more famous than ever. That, my friends, would be the definition of irony. This next song was written by a guy named D.L. Byron, a pop singer. His first album was released on Arista Records with the great Jimmy Iovine producing, but it really didn't go anywhere. Creative differences with the label led to him being dropped. The follow-up never happened, but a song he wrote for his follow-up album, Shadows of the Night, went to a pop singer named Rachel Sweet. She released it. That song went nowhere. Somebody played it for Pat Benatar, and Pat Benatar in 82 said, hold on, I hear something in that song. I think I know what to do with it. Well, she took it to darn near the top of the charts, one of Pat's biggest, earliest hits, Shadows of the Night.

0: It's time for Questionable Wisdom on Steve Gorman Rocks. Here's April Rose with tonight's question.
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2: All right.
1: Cassie's fiance told her that she passed his family's secret test, right?
2: Okay.
1: Now, Cassie had no idea what he was talking about. And then her fiance clued her in the fact that his family spent the past year lying to her, saying that her fiance was in financial crisis to see if she would lose interest. They were testing to, like, see if she was a gold digger.
2: Hold on. So the fiance came out and said, oh, by the way, just so you know, my family's been lying to you and trying to see if you dump me for a year.
1: Exactly. They kept this for an entire year. Now she's had several talks with his parents about how worried they were about their son's career and that she might end up being the breadwinner. There's no crisis. They were just showing her up. Now, Cassie's feeling weird. She's feeling kind of like icky about the whole situation. And here's the thing, Steve. She's considering about calling the wedding off. What do you think she should do?
2: Yeah, run like a house on fire. These people are crazy.
1: Right?
2: If your son is dating a girl and you don't trust him enough to see through it, that's a problem with you and the son, not the woman. And I don't know. It's just a weird thing. How could she ever take them seriously again when they say, oh, Cassie, why don't you come join us at the lake house? Which she's going to assume they're going to try to drown her. That's not a red flag. True. That's a giant red flag. I think it's kind of weird. And I think that maybe you don't just call off the wedding, but boy, you got to have some real heart to hearts with these people and get some new ground rules established pretty quickly.
3: New message.
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0: This is Steve Gorman Rock.

Pink Floyd, Another Brick in the Wall, Part 2. It's important to remember, it's Part 2 on Steve Gorman Rocks. Roger Waters wrote this song. He had some very, very hardcore views on formal education. He went to a school called the Cambridgeshire School for Boys. He hated his grammar school teachers. He felt like they didn't care what we learned as long as we stayed quiet and walked in straight lines. The wall was referring to emotional barriers that Roger Waters built around himself. He did not have a happy childhood. He certainly did not enjoy schooling and education, or at least the process, as I said, that he experienced. All of these things bubbled up throughout his entire career. To this day, Roger Waters comes across as a bit of a grump. Hey, man, he's earned it. Pink Floyd, one of the bands of all time.